0: the wetsuits or whatever. I don't know if it was a spearfishing or something like that. I can only assume. But...
1: And Delta Goodrum and Australia have finished in fourth place at this year's Eurovision Song Contest. A strong judges vote put Australia in contention before a lower than expected audience vote derailed the fairy tale finish. Bulgaria took out top place with their song Bangaranga, with Australia's judges and public votes both awarding the song our top points. Israel finished in second, with Romania in third. A potentially season-ending injury to Taylan May has compounded the Tigers' heavy loss to the Sea Eagles. The strike centre was forced off at Suncorp Stadium, clutching his shoulder during his side's 46-18 defeat. Tigers coach Benji Marshall fears May is facing a long stint on the sidelines.
2: Yeah, it's not good. I think it dislocated, so again, I'll have to get a scan, but yeah, it could be season.
1: In last night's other clashes, the Eels fell to the Storm 34-8, and North Queensland held on for a win against Sydney 18 points to 12. And in soccer, Manchester City have defeated Chelsea 1-0 in the FA Cup final, while Melbourne City has defeated Wellington Phoenix to take out the Women's A-League. That's the latest news update from the Capital Radio newsroom. I'm James Wybrow.
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4: Snow, FM, weather. Chances for showers about the ranges, otherwise a partly cloudy one today. Jindabyne heading for a top of 18 degrees, Cooma also at 18, Charlotte Pass going as high as 9 degrees today, and in Canberra maxing out at 19. 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
2: Snow FM weather.
3: Chances for showers about the ranges. Otherwise, a partly cloudy one today. Jindabyne heading for a top of 18 degrees. Coomer also at 18. Charlotte Pass going as high as 9 degrees today. And in Canberra, maxing out at 19. 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

The Snuffin Breakfast with Beck and Jack, that returns tomorrow from 6 for your Monday morning. Hey, it's Brad joining you right now as we make it to about 11:15. 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And now let's get some Aussie music going, shall we? It's Rachel Fahim with

0: 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We've been doing all this late night talking. And inside the next 10 minutes as well, Harry Styles with that late night talking. Right after some B.O.B. with Hayley Williams with a hit from 2010.
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1: 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I started reading mean things then and being like my parents were almost more offended than I was. And I had to be like, yeah, but they might be having a bad day. And I was like 12.
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0: 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Hey, good morning, it's Brad. That's all the time I have for today. But don't worry, Beck is taking over for the rest of your Sunday afternoon. Got plenty more good vibes for you, including Noah Kahan's The Great Divide. It's all happening from midday. Enjoy the rest of your Sunday, and I'll catch you tomorrow. Bye.
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11: From the Capital Radio Newsroom, I'm James Wybrow. A 26-year-old man has been granted strict conditional bail after leading police on a high-speed pursuit through Sydney's southwest. Officers attempted to pull over a speeding black sedan in Old Guildford this morning before the vehicle took off. Reporter Nicole Dunn says the chase ended when the driver crashed into a parked car and damaged 2 others.
12: Both of those vehicles have suffered significant damage. There is still glass all over the road here this morning, and one of the owners of those vehicles has been in to check on his car. Thankfully, no one was injured in this crash, including that 26-year-old offender who will face court in July.
11: Meanwhile, a police investigation is underway after a man's body was discovered inside a burning home in the state's central west. Emergency services were called to a property at Uma, south of Forbes, to find the house engulfed in flames. Firefighters managed to extinguish the blaze overnight and a crime scene has been established. Overseas, more than 4,000 police officers have been deployed in London to manage rival mass protests by the far-right and pro-Palestinian groups. 65 arrests were made across the city, with concerns the pro-Palestinian rallies could be increasing anti-Semitic sentiment in the UK. But these protesters say that's not the case.
13: There is no anti-Semitic undercurrent this march. There are no anti-Semitic undercurrents. There are a very large number of Jewish people on this march as well.
11: And healthcare professionals are urging Australia's media regulator to crack down on the amount of alcohol advertising on our screens. The Australian Medical Association is calling for the ads to be restricted during weekend sports and for new guidelines around streaming services, which currently do not have any regulation. AMA President Dr. Danielle McMullen says advertising for zero alcohol products also needs to be reined in.
14: When it's got the same label on it and the same naming and just happens to be called zero, the risk is that, yes, people may choose those initially, but they then are more likely to then go on to drink, you know, alcohol products of the same or understand that brand recognition.
11: Melbourne Storm have gone back-to-back for the first time since the start of the season with a 38-4 victory over the Eels in Magic Round. It was a scrappy clash from both sides, with the men in purple only managing a 70% completion rate. Coach Craig Bellamy says they need to take the win with a grain of salt.
15: You know, we're fortunate that, you know, Parramatta made a fair few errors as well, you know. So as I said, it was a pretty scrappy game, but I was really happy with our defence.
11: In last night's other clashes, the Sea Eagles destroyed the Tigers 46-18, while the Cowboys pipped the Roosters 18-12. And Sydney FC is through to the A-League.

0: to a low of 8 degrees tonight after a maximum of 14. Creamer's top temperature today also 14 with a minimum 8 tonight. Charlotte Pass maxing out at 9 degrees today with a low of 4 tonight. And Canberra, the nation's capital, reaching a minimum of 11 degrees tonight after a high of 16.
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0: Olivia Rodrigo's got a brand new album coming out June 12th called You Seem Pretty Sad for a Girl So In Love. 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

0: 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And speaking of notorious pop stars Justin Bieber, what do you mean? We'll get it on for you very shortly. Just after the 1 o'clock weather. It's not FM.
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0: Staying partly cloudy across the Snowies for the rest of the afternoon today, and showers likely to continue throughout this evening. Partly cloudy again tomorrow with a medium chance of showers and some light winds. Temperatures today, Jindabyne getting down to a low of 8 degrees tonight after a maximum of 14. Cooma's top temperature today also 14 with a minimum 8 tonight. Charlotte Pass maxing out at 9 degrees today with a low of 4 tonight, and Canberra, the nation's capital, reaching a minimum of 11 degrees tonight after a high of 16.
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It's We Found Love. Yeah,

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0: 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It's been on the ARIA charts for 40 weeks now. Crazy stuff. Also, another massive pop star, Ariana Grande's Breathe In. 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
0: Snow FM weather. Staying partly cloudy across the Snowies for the rest of the afternoon today, and showers likely to continue throughout this evening. Partly cloudy again tomorrow with a medium chance of showers and some light winds. Temperatures today, Jindabyne getting down to a low of 8 degrees tonight after a maximum of 14. Coomera's top temperature today also 14 with a minimum 8 tonight. Charlotte Pass maxing out at 9 degrees today with a low of 4 tonight, and Canberra, the nation's capital, reaching a minimum of 11 degrees tonight after a high of 16.
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0: All right, Olivia Rodrigo's brand new album comes out on June 12th, and here's the very first single. It's called Drop Dead on Snow FM.
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0: 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I'm on top of the world. Another feel-good one on the way. It's Imagine Dragons on Top of the World. 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

0: going down with Pitbull and Kesha Timber on 97.7 Placement FM. Give me the shivers, oh baby. All right, about to hit 3 o'clock. We do have your weather report for the rest of the weekend and the beginning of the week very shortly. In the Snowy Mountains, best music continues after that with Ed Sheeran at Shivers.
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2: 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When I was walking, I had my AirPods in, I was listening to my music and I was just in my zone having a walk. 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
2: 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This is what, 3 p.m.? I was walking around East Jindabyne, up in the mountain, the little hills, and bang, a fox jumps out in front of me. What happened was my foot got trapped inside a little tree trunk, and bang, oh, and I went, no. Ow! I reckon the whole of East Jindy heard me scream.
0: Oh my God, that's what that noise was.
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0: Staying partly cloudy across the Snowies for the rest of the afternoon today, and showers likely to continue throughout this evening. Partly cloudy again tomorrow with a medium chance of showers and some light winds. Temperatures today, Jindabyne getting down to a low of 8 degrees tonight after a maximum of 14. Creamer's top temperature today also 14 with a minimum 8 tonight. Charlotte Pass maxing out at 9 degrees today with a low of 4 tonight, and Canberra, the nation's capital, reaching a minimum of 11 degrees tonight after a high of 16.
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1: High Hopes was actually the first song written for this album. I didn't know it was going to be part of anything. 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
0: It's Panic at the Disco's High Hopes.

0: 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It's Vance Joy's Missing Piece. And speaking of Aussie music, Rachel Fahim, she's been going viral recently. She's a country music singer from Sydney, very interestingly.
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0: 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Tell them what I hoped would be. 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
0: Staying partly cloudy across the Snowies for the rest of the afternoon today, and showers likely to continue throughout this evening. Partly cloudy again tomorrow with a medium chance of showers and some light winds. Temperatures today, Ginderbine getting down to a low of 8 degrees tonight after a maximum of 14. Creamer's top temperature today also 14 with a minimum 8 tonight. Charlotte Pass maxing out at 9 degrees today with a low of 4 tonight, and Canberra, the nation's capital, reaching a minimum of 11 degrees tonight after a high of 16.
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0: Calvin Harris, How Deep Is Your Love? 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

0: 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Just after 5 o'clock on Snow FM, Mark Ronson, Bruno Mars. Uptown Funk plays just after that.
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0: Staying partly cloudy across the Snowies for the rest of the afternoon today, and showers likely to continue throughout this evening. Partly cloudy again tomorrow with a medium chance of showers and some light winds. Temperatures today, Ginterbine getting down to a low of 8 degrees tonight after a maximum of 14. Cooma's top temperature today also 14 with a minimum 8 tonight. Charlotte Pass maxing out at 9 degrees today with a low of 4 tonight, and Canberra, the nation's capital, reaching a minimum of 11 degrees tonight after a high of 16.
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Jack and I will be back tomorrow morning from 6, waking you up on Snow FM Breakfast, giving you the chance to win a couple of tickets to the Jindabyne Cinema. So make sure you tune in for Monday Movie Madness. Right now it's Coldplay's Viva La Vida.

0: Birds of Tokyo with Lantern. 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Okay, so the FIFA World Cup has announced that they're having a halftime show for the very first time ever this year. And Madonna has been announced to be part of the star-studded lineup, and I'm sure you're bound to hear this one. 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

0: That was Miles Smith with Stay on 97.7 Place No FM. He's a pretty good example of someone whose hometown kind of shaped the kind of music that they make.
1: 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For me, it's the heart and soul of my music.
0: He's from a very, very small English town called Luton. Hey, stick around right now. Coming up, it's a bit of a classic. Get over my head, I'm out of my mind. Yeah, MKTO song of that exact name. It plays for you next. 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
0: Now, Jack, I did have my birthday yesterday.
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0: I turned 27 and I just feel that time is ticking away. I've decided to make a very big change in my life, at least for this week, to test it out.
2: Okay.
0: I have deleted all my social media off my phone.
2: Oh, babe. So let's say you're spending what? An average of 5 hours a day on your phone?
0: Okay? Yeah, I would say on some days, yeah.
2: You're spending about a third of your life on your phone.
0: Third.
2: A third of your life. I would say you're what? Maybe a third of your life through now? You're like a quarter?
0: Yeah,
2: you're a quarter of the way through your life.
0: Oh, my God. I'm going to set myself maybe an hour, hour and a half, depending, each day to be going through Facebook, Instagram and TikTok.
2: Back. God, you're good. I couldn't do what you're doing.
0: Well,
2: holy God.
0: Hey, look, I've not even started it yet. 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
1: 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Oh, if you were on the other side of the school on a Thursday before lunch, you were not getting it. 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Oh, my God, it's teriyaki chicken and
2: Thursday.
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2: 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When I was walking, I had my AirPods in, I was listening to my music and I was just in my zone having a walk. And the next second, a fox jumps out in front of me. 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
2: 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I was walking around East Jindabyne, up in the mountain, the little hills, and bang, a fox jumps out in front of me. What happened was my foot got trapped inside a little tree trunk, and bang, oh, and I went, no. Ow! I reckon the whole of East Jindy heard me scream.
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1: Well,
2: holy God.
1: Hey, look, I've not even started it yet. 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
1: 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Gotta hit the road. 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I could get

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1: 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I'm gonna hit this city.
2: Let's
1: before
2: go.
1: I leave, brush my teeth with a bottle of Jack. 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
1: How do you feel about dumpster diving for your weekly groceries?
2: Oh no. Okay, I draw the line there, Beck.
1: You draw the line? Because there's this Brisbane couple called Emily and John Watson, and they have been dumpster diving for their groceries since 2008.
2: 2008? Wow.
1: I know. 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
2: 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When I was walking, I had my AirPods in, I was listening to my music and I was just in my zone having a walk. 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
2: 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I was walking around East Jindabyne, up in the mountain, the little hills, and bang, a fox jumps out in front of me. 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
1: Tell me the story of why on earth you've been limping all morning this morning.
2: 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When I was walking, I had my AirPods in, I was listening to my music and I was just in my zone having a walk. And the next second, a fox jumps out in front of me. 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
2: 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This is what, 3 p.m.? I was walking around East Jindabyne, up in the mountain, the little hills, and bang, a fox jumps out in front of me. What happened was my foot got trapped inside a little tree trunk and bang, and I went, ow. I reckon the whole of East Jindy heard me scream.
1: Oh my God, that's what that noise was.
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1: Now, Jack, I did have my birthday yesterday.
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1: I know you moved on to someone new. 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

ashtray, reminiscing on those past days. 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
16: From the Capital Radio Newsroom, I'm James Wybrow. The federal government is facing an uphill battle, selling its budget in the first poll since the financial blueprint. Those surveyed by News Poll believe budget measures will be bad for the economy and make people worse off. The separate Resolve research shows voters are angry Labor broke its election promises, although more support changes to capital gains tax and negative gearing than oppose it. Labor's Housing Minister Claire O'Neill says it would have been surprising if the polls had gone in the other direction.
17: We want to make sure that Australians support the things our government's doing. We do need to do hard things, though, and this budget contains quite a lot of them. You know, we need to constrain spending on the NDIS. We need to make sure that we're addressing the housing challenges confronting the country.
16: Overseas, the US president is warning Iran the clock is ticking amid stalled talks to permanently end the conflict in the Middle East. Donald Trump has taken to social media to warn officials in Tehran better get moving fast or, quote, there won't be anything left for them. Iranian state media reports the US did not make any concrete concessions in responses to the latest peace proposal. Meanwhile, the United Arab Emirates has reported a drone strike near a nuclear power station, which has triggered a fire. The UAE's foreign minister has called the strike an unacceptable act of aggression, but it's not clear where the drone came from at this stage. In other news, the World Health Organization is warning the Ebola outbreak in Central Africa could get much larger after declaring it a public health emergency of international concern. There have been 246 suspected cases of Ebola and at least 80 deaths reported in the Democratic Republic of Congo. It does not meet the criteria of a pandemic, but the agency warns it could potentially be a much larger outbreak than what is currently being reported. World Health Organization Director General Dr. Tedros Adhanom Ghebreyesus says they are releasing emergency funds to provide immediate support.
13: Priority actions include strengthening disease surveillance, active case finding and contact tracing, infection prevention and control in health facilities, expanding access to safe clinical care, and increasing laboratory testing capacity.
16: And a number of health organisations, including Cancer Council Australia, are urging the government to hold firm on current anti-smoking measures. In an open letter, the group says they are concerned that tobacco companies are trying to use the rise in the black market to get the current tax level relaxed. West Coast has come from behind to upset the Giants by 17 points, snapping a six-game losing streak for the Eagles. Earlier, St Kilda beat Richmond, and the Dockers now with 9 wins in a row after beating the Bombers. In the NRL, the Panthers too good for the Dragons, 28-6. The Warriors smashed the Broncos, 42-12. And the Knights beat the Titans, 36-12. That's the latest news update from the Capital Radio newsroom. I'm James Wybrow.
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10: The cheapest unleaded 91 in Cooma is at the Metro on the highway at $1.68. Cheapest diesel is also at the Metro on the highway, selling at $2.10. In Jindabyne, the cheapest unleaded is at the BP on Kosciuszko Road at $1.99. The cheapest diesel is at the Metro on Kosciuszko Road at $2.36.
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19: 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It's looking cloudy across the Snowies today. Very high chance of rain continuing into this afternoon and early evening. Similar conditions tomorrow, partly cloudy on Wednesday. Some areas of frost in the morning and a slight chance of a shower in the afternoon. Similar across your Thursday. Temperatures today, Jindabyne reaching 13 degrees. Threadbow maxing out at 8 today. Cooma's top temperature 18. And Canberra, the nation's capital, top temperature of 15. Currently in Jindabyne, it's 8 degrees. Mount Selwyn right now 7. Charlotte Pass currently 5. Threadbow also 5. Cooma right now is 14 and 11 in Canberra. 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
19: Good morning, good morning. It's Snow FM breakfast with Beck and Jack. Jack, happy Monday.
20: Happy Monday. Oh my goodness, there is some rain around today.
19: Yeah,
20: some rain around, Beck.
19: She's a little bit drizzly. We were both putting out washing yesterday afternoon and I went, you know what, I think I might put it inside because I know it's going to rain this evening and I don't know if I'm going to be bothered bringing it in later today.
20: I don't blame you because looking ahead at the forecast, 95% chance of rain today in Jindy and then tomorrow and then into Wednesday. So if you've got washing to do, I'd hold out maybe to about Thursday, near the end of the week. That's when you're
19: unless you've got those inside washing lines or a dryer.
20: Or a dryer because we don't have that.
19: God forbid a girl saves money on drying her clothes.
20: Especially in the winter months. We've got Beck's Weird Wisdom on the way, haven't we?
19: We do.
20: We're going to be finding out what Beck's got in store for us today. Professor Beck will be stopping by as well.
19: She's on her way.
20: We've got lots of fun in store for you as well.
19: And the Snowy Mountains best music continues right now with Justin Bieber's Sorry, all thanks to Snowy Monaro Carpentry and Construction Group. Good morning.

0: Taylor Swift with Opalite on Snoff and Breakfast, the brand new way to wake up across the snowies with Beck and Jack. Now, Jack, do you have what's your biggest fear?
1: My biggest fear, it used to be heights, but now it's definitely spiders and creepy crawlies.
0: Creepy I was going to say, we went on a hike yesterday and climbed up a big rock.
1: We did climb a big rock.
0: Also, lots of spiders around the snowy. So, don't know if you're in
1: the right place.
0: The right place for that. Well, I don't know if you know this, but I have the biggest fear of sharks.
1: Yes, actually, I did know this. Yes,
0: massive phobia. And my weird wisdom is coming up soon. And I think I'm just going to have to swallow that and kind of get over it. All right. I'm facing my fears. My weird wisdom is coming right around the corner on Snoff and Breakfast. Stick around.
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1: You said it, you weirdo.
2: All right, Jack, did you know that sharks have existed longer on this earth than trees?
3: What?
2: Yeah.
3: Sharks longer than trees. That is ridiculous.
2: You didn't know that?
3: No, I didn't know
2: that.
3: Okay,
2: so oldest known sharks appeared about 400, 450 million years ago. Early ancestors of them, very different from modern sharks. They were sort of, but they were recognizable as cartilaginous fish, okay? First true trees didn't appear until about 385 million years ago.
3: Wow.
2: So tens of millions of years sharks existed before trees.
3: So sharks are technically prehistoric, like sort of dinosaurs in a way.
2: Well, they are. They survived multiple mass extinctions, including the one that that killed the dinosaurs, the big, what is it,
3: the
2: meteor?
3: Yes, the asteroid.
2: The big asteroid. ancient sharks lived in oceans that were very different from today's, long before dinosaurs, birds, mammals, even grass. So they're older than the dinosaurs.
3: Wow.
2: How insane.
3: Sharks. And I know that their teeth are constantly regenerating. Like once they lose a teeth, they just grow another pair. They just keep on going.
2: And they've evolved so early and changed very little over time. So they're often called living fossils, although modern sharks are still continuously evolving species.
3: Wow. Sharks, I didn't know you were that old. Like the wise old shark of the ocean.
2: I don't know if you've ever seen a photo of a Greenland shark, but
3: no,
2: they look fossil-like. Don't even know.
3: I'm going to Google it right now.
2: Get that computer away from my
3: Greenland shark. Here we go.
2: I have the biggest phobia of sharks.
3: Here we go.
2: Ever. No, no, no, Jack. I swear to God, if you show me your computer right now, I'm actually going to No. Get that away.
3: She's so beautiful.
2: No, get that away.
3: She's
2: get
3: so
2: that
3: beautiful.
2: Away. Get that away. I'm getting the music
3: she's
2: back
3: delicious.
2: On.
3: Delicious.
2: It's Olivia Rodrigo's brand new one, Drop Dead on Snuff and Breakfast with Beck and Jack. Your weird wisdom back tomorrow. I know.

0: Rodrigo's latest Drop Dead on Snoffin' Breakfast with Beck and Jack.
1: And you know, the budget came out last week, Beck, on Tuesday.
0: The federal budget, yes.
1: I've been all over it, haven't I?
0: You've been all over it. You always come in and you're like, okay, I've seen this latest thing and you tell me about it, which is great because I'm so bad when it comes to keeping up with politics.
1: Politics is a funny game, and the budget, it's definitely causing ripple effects across the nation. Some people are happy, but majority of the world is not happy about it.
0: Just and a little iffy on it.
1: It is a little iffy. And look, we're going to give you some more details. James Wybrow's coming up at 6:30. He's going to give you all the latest news and sport and weather. And yeah, the budget, you know, even me, I'm a little bit on edge, I'd say, Beck.
0: All right. Stick around. James Wybrow from the Capital Radio Newsroom in very shortly, all the latest on the budget, rest of news and sport.
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11: From Capital Radio Newsroom, I'm James Wybrow. The federal government is facing an uphill battle, selling its budget in the first poll since the financial blueprint. Those surveyed by News Poll believe budget measures will be bad for the economy and make people worse off. The separate Resolve research shows voters are angry Labor broke its election promises, although more support changes to capital gains tax and negative gearing than oppose it. Labor's Housing Minister Claire O'Neill says it would have been surprising if the polls had gone in the other direction.
12: We want to make sure that Australians support the things our government's doing. We do need to do hard things though, and this budget contains quite a lot of them. You know, we need to constrain spending on the NDIS. We need to make sure that we're addressing the housing challenges confronting the country.
11: Overseas, the US president is warning Iran the clock is ticking amid stalled talks to permanently end the conflict in the Middle East. Donald Trump has taken to social media to warn officials in Tehran better get moving fast or, quote, there won't be anything left for them. Iranian state media reports the US did not make any concrete concessions in responses to the latest peace proposal. Meanwhile, the United Arab Emirates has reported a drone strike near a nuclear power station, which has triggered a fire. The UAE's foreign minister has called the strike an unacceptable act of aggression, but it's not clear where the drone came from at this stage. In other news, the World Health Organization is warning the Ebola outbreak in Central Africa could get much larger after declaring it a public health emergency of international concern. There have been 246 suspected cases of Ebola and at least 80 deaths reported in the Democratic Republic of Congo. It does not meet the criteria of a pandemic, but the agency warns it could potentially be a much larger outbreak than what is currently being reported. World Health Organization Director General Dr. Tedros Adhanom Ghebreyesus says they are releasing emergency funds to provide immediate support.
13: Priority actions include strengthening disease surveillance, active case finding and contact tracing, infection prevention and control in health facilities, expanding access to safe clinical care, and increasing laboratory testing capacity.
11: And a number of health organisations, including Cancer Council Australia, are urging the government to hold firm on current anti-smoking measures. In an open letter, the group says they are concerned that tobacco companies are trying to use the rise in the black market to get the current tax level relaxed. West Coast has come from behind to upset the Giants by 17 points, snapping a six-game losing streak for the Eagles. Earlier, St Kilda beat Richmond, and the Dockers now with 9 wins in a row after beating the Bombers. In the NRL, the Panthers too good for the Dragons, 28-6. The Warriors smashed the Broncos, 42-12, and the Knights beat the Titans, 36-12. That's the latest news update from the Capital Radio newsroom. I'm James Wybrow.
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3: The cheapest unleaded 91 in Cooma is at the Metro on the highway at $1.68. Cheapest diesel is also at the Metro on the highway, selling at $2.10. In Jindabyne, the cheapest unleaded is at the BP on Kosciuszko Road at $1.99. The cheapest diesel is at the Metro on Kosciuszko Road at $2.36.
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0: Snow FM weather. 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It's looking cloudy across the Snowies today. Very high chance of rain continuing into this afternoon and early evening. Similar conditions tomorrow, partly cloudy on Wednesday. Some areas of frost in the morning and a slight chance of shower in the afternoon. Similar across your Thursday. Temperatures today, Jindabyne reaching 13 degrees. Threadbow maxing out at 8 today. Cooma's top temperature 18. And Canberra, the nation's capital, top temperature of 15. Currently in Jindabyne, it's 8 degrees. Mount Selwyn right now 7. Charlotte Pass currently 5. Threadbow also 5. Cooma right now is 14 and 11 in Canberra. 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
0: Waking up on Snow FM Breakfast, the brand new way to do so, in fact, across the Snowies. It's Beck and Jack. We're on with Snowy Monero Carpentry and Construction Group on this, I'm going to actually say, fine Monday morning.
1: Fine. It's a bit dark out there, a bit gloomy.
0: Well, it's dark, but it's not raining anymore.
1: That's true. I would say it's not too cold out there either. It's a brisk.
0: It's not that much wind either, so
1: now,
0: it's not too bad.
1: Beck, do you have your thinking cap on this morning?
0: Oh, God. It's 6:30 on a Monday morning, Jack.
1: You had your coffee?
0: Yes, I have.
1: Okay, there we go. Then you should be A-OK. I've got the 1% Club book in front of me.
0: Oh, the questions.
1: Again. We did this all last week, and basically we're going to see and test your knowledge today. We've got some questions in here. You can play along at home if you want to. We're going to do it next, aren't we, Beck?
0: We are. Get your thinking caps on. The 1% question is right around the corner. It's going to be after Mark Ronson, Bruno Mars. It's Uptown Funk on Snow FM Breakfast.

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1: It is time. I've got the 1% Club book in front of me, Beck. We're going to test your knowledge this morning, okay? Essentially, I've got a set of questions here. You can play along at home as well if you want to get those cogs turning at, what, about 6.40 this morning?
0: 6.40 in the morning on a Monday morning.
1: Before, get that coffee in you and get going. All right, Beck, are you ready for your question?
0: I'm ready for my 1% Club question. Give it to me.
1: Your question is, an A-list celebrity, Misty Diva, has a very specific request for her fruit salad. Citrus has to be rustic and the plums must have lumps. Based on those demands, which fruit should be cheap? Either A, peach, B, kiwi, or C, mango.
0: Okay, I think I'm going to have to look at this question.
1: Go have a look at it. And just have a think about it as if it's like when you look at a fruit, right, what do you think about it? Look at the description and then look at the fruit.
0: A-list celebrity Misty Diva has a very specific request for her fruit salad. The citrus has to be rustic and the plums must have lumps. Based on the... And cheap? What the hell, dude?
1: Well, process of elimination. What's an expensive fruit that's on that page?
0: Well, a mango.
1: Bingo.
0: A mango's expensive. Mm-hmm. Oh, the citrus and the plums must have lumps. I feel like I'm just going to take a massive guess and say kiwi, because it's like kind of citrusy. No, okay. It's not. I don't know what I'm talking about. I'm just going to say B kiwi. I have no idea what's going on in this question.
1: B kiwi is your answer?
0: Yeah.
1: All right. It is peach. A.
0: What?
1: Yes, because you got to look. Remember, peach is also a type of plum. It's got a stone in it, so it is a stone fruit at the same time.
0: Up.
1: And then it's got the rusticness to it. And you know how peach has the fuzz on it?
0: Oh.
1: Yeah, and it's also one of the cheapest fruits on the market.
0: What do you mean it's rustic?
1: I read it and was like, you know what? I'm going to do the Misty Diva question this morning.
0: Did you just like the fact that it was Misty Diva?
1: Oh, no, and the fruit. Of course I love the fruit.
0: Oh, right. Okay, yeah. All right, here's Carmen's Broken Hearted.

0: God, that one really takes me back to like 2014.
1: Cheerio, Beck. Cheerio.
0: Carmen's Brokenhearted on Snoff and Breakfast with Beck and Jack.
1: And Eurovision happened over the weekend. And if you didn't watch it on TV on the weekend, which it's okay, we're all guilty of those things in life, you know.
0: I mean, I didn't.
1: No, we didn't watch it, did we? We're going to give you all the details next on who has won and where Australia placed in the competition next in Today in Tabloids.
0: Stick around for that.
2: 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A team of elite operatives are commissioned to retrieve a $1 billion fortune from a dangerous despot in the grey.
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2: 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Hugh Jackman stars in The Sheep Detectives.
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2: We're feeling good, hey?
3: Yes, it's that time for Today in Tabloids on Snoff and Breakfast. Jack, what is going on in the world of celebrity goss?
4: Well, Eurovision has officially wrapped up for 2026. Australia, Israel, France and Italy dominated the leaderboard until the global TV audience votes were added.
3: Yeah.
4: And the final block of votes handed the victory to the one and only Bulgaria, the nation of Bulgaria. They pushed Israel into second place, Romania into third place and Australia into fourth place.
3: Which is amazing.
4: Bulgaria led with over 200 points with their song Bangaranga.
3: Sounds a bit like this. Which, you know what? It's so
4: very
3: Eurovision. And I love it.
4: You know, getting me dancing this morning. And Delta, she is the second highest to place in Australia's Eurovision history with her Eclipse.
3: Also, like, incredibly Eurovision.
4: After Darmium's 2016 Sound of Silence, this is a great result for us as a country. Like, well done. We are getting closer and closer to our first victory ever, which will never happen, by the way.
3: It's never
4: going to happen.
3: We're never going to get the audience.
4: No.
3: Phone votes
4: and
3: for Australia.
4: Even if we did win it, they would never host it here. But that's just your fun fact for your morning. In other news, speaking of musicians, Miss Kylie Minogue, she has confirmed her 40th anniversary tour.
3: Woohoo!
4: Oh my goodness, you know how much I love Kylie Minogue, but
3: yeah, well, you went to see her last year.
4: I did go and see her last year. She was phenomenal. Some would say she's like a little less of a showgirl, but I still think she's a showgirl in a way. She let the news slip in her candid new interview ahead of the premiere of her Netflix documentary, saying she's probably not meant to say this, but yes, she will be confirming a 40th anniversary tour.
3: How exciting.
4: She launched her pop career in 1987 while still starring in the Australian TV soap opera series Neighbours with a cover of The Locomotion, which is one of the best songs of all time. Are you kidding me? It became number one hit in Australia, and the 40th anniversary tour would take place sometime in 2027. And Beck, you can expect me front and center at the pit.
3: As we can tell, Jack is absolutely fangirling out about Kylie Minogue. All right, that is Oh my God, that is today's tabloids for right now on Snoff and Breakfast. Let's get Jelly Rolls Liar.

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1: Almost 7 o'clock. We are going to get a check from the newsroom, see how your weather's going, and also the latest in news and sports.
0: In the next couple of minutes, stick around.
2: He is a hero.
3: Whoa! I really don't feel comfortable hitting a girl.
4: Don't worry. We won't.
2: But he just doesn't know it yet.
3: Yo! Send me back. I want to go back.
2: And there's no going back.
4: The rules of the tournament are simple. Our fates would not be settled by the size of our armies. They would be decided by combat.
2: Now, Johnny Cage must prove himself.
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2: Prove himself.
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15: From the Capital Radio Newsroom, I'm James Wybrow. The federal government is facing an uphill battle, selling its budget in the first poll since the financial blueprint. Those surveyed by News Poll believe budget measures will be bad for the economy and make people worse off. The separate Resolve research shows voters are angry Labor broke its election promises, although more support changes to capital gains tax and negative gearing than oppose it. Labor's Housing Minister Claire O'Neill says it would have been surprising if the polls had gone in the other direction.
16: We want to make sure that Australians support the things our government's doing. We do need to do hard things, though, and this budget contains quite a lot of them. You know, we need to constrain spending on the NDIS. We need to make sure that we're addressing the housing challenges confronting the country.
15: Overseas, the US president is warning Iran the clock is ticking amid stalled talks to permanently end the conflict in the Middle East. Donald Trump has taken to social media to warn officials in Tehran better get moving fast or, quote, there won't be anything left for them. Iranian state media reports the US did not make any concrete concessions in responses to the latest peace proposal. proposal. Meanwhile, the United Arab Emirates has reported a drone strike near a nuclear power station, which has triggered a fire. The UAE's foreign minister has called the strike an unacceptable act of aggression, but it's not clear where the drone came from at this stage. In other news, the World Health Organization is warning the Ebola outbreak in Central Africa could get much larger after declaring it a public health emergency of international concern. There have been 246 suspected cases of Ebola and at least 80 deaths reported in the Democratic Republic of Congo. It does not meet the criteria of a pandemic, but the agency warns it could potentially be a much larger outbreak than what is currently being reported. World Health Organization Director General Dr. Tedros Adhanom Ghebreyesus says they are releasing emergency funds to provide immediate support.
9: Priority actions include strengthening disease surveillance, active case finding and contact tracing, infection prevention and control in health facilities, expanding access to safe clinical care, and increasing laboratory testing capacity.
15: And a number of health organisations, including Cancer Council Australia, are urging the government to hold firm on current anti-smoking measures. In an open letter, the group says they are concerned that tobacco companies are trying to use the rise in the black market to get the current tax level relaxed. West Coast has come from behind to upset the Giants by 17 points, snapping a six-game losing streak for the Eagles. Earlier, St Kilda beat Richmond, and the Dockers now with 9 wins in a row after beating the Bombers. In the NRL, the Panthers too good for the Dragons, 28-6. The Warriors smashed the Broncos, 42-12, and the Knights beat the Titans, 36-12. That's the latest news update from the Capital Radio newsroom. I'm James Wybrow.
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13: The cheapest unleaded 91 in Cooma is at the Metro on the highway at $1.68. Cheapest diesel is also at the Metro on the highway, selling at $2.10. In Jindabyne, the cheapest unleaded is at the BP on Kosciuszko Road at $1.99. The cheapest diesel is at the Metro on Kosciuszko Road at $2.36.
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0: 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It's looking cloudy across the Snowies today. Very high chance of rain continuing into this afternoon and early evening. Similar conditions tomorrow, partly cloudy on Wednesday. Some areas of frost in the morning and a slight chance of a shower in the afternoon. Similar across your Thursday. Temperatures today, Jindabyne reaching 13 degrees. Threadbow maxing out at 8 today. Cooma's top temperature 18. And Canberra, the nation's capital, top temperature of 15. Currently in Jindabyne, it's 8 degrees. Mount Selwyn right now 7. Charlotte Pass currently 5. Threadbow also 5. Cooma right now is 14 and 11 in Canberra. 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
0: Good morning, good morning. It's Snow FM Breakfast with Beck and Jack. We're on with Snowy Monero Carpentry and Construction Group this morning. It's just gone 7 o'clock on your Monday. My God, I don't know why I decided to do all of that talking in one go.
1: You are the beautiful anchor of this show, Beck, and I love you for that. So thank you. It
0: You're
1: is Monday.
0: So welcome.
1: How was your weekend?
0: It was great.
1: Yeah, good weekend. We had a good walk up the mountain, didn't we?
0: We did. We had a little hike up Sawpit Creek to
1: the waterfall.
0: The waterfall, which was beautiful. My legs are a little bit sore today.
1: I almost fell in the waterfall, but that's okay. We evolve when we evolve. Now, on Friday, I did my hot takes, didn't I?
0: Yeah, it was a very controversial one last week, I will say.
1: Apologies to everyone in the Snowies. You may not like me this morning, but hey, we'll give you the results next on Jack's hot takes because they are not what we've expected.
0: A controversial result for a controversial hot takes.
1: Yes.
0: That's right around the corner on Snow FM Breakfast. But right now, it's Run Republic's Counting Stars. Yeah.

0: 97.7 Play Snuff and Breakfast with Beck and Jack. Okay, Jack, it is time to find out the listener results of your hot take last Friday, which was, once again...
1: It was, rugby league is overrated.
0: Now, that is fighting words to say here in the Snowies. Massive, massive sport here. New South Wales... In general.
1: Everyone loves it here. I even saw a text message to our Facebook account of someone saying, of literally someone thumb-downing us.
0: Someone
1: on Friday night.
0: Which, you know what, if that was you, fair enough.
1: Because rugby,
0: power to ya.
1: It is a very big sport in this East Coast. You know, being from the West Coast, I'm a big AFL man, aren't I, Beck?
0: You
1: I'm
0: massive.
1: Very much an AFL man. And yeah, I do still believe to this day rugby league is overrated. And I've got the results here in front of me, all right?
0: Yep.
1: They are shocking.
0: Shocking results.
1: I wasn't expecting that. I was expecting a push against me, but turns out 69% of you agree with me.
0: Wow.
1: 69% of the Snowies agree with Jack on his hot take, which is rugby league is overrated. So thank you to everyone. 31% of you agreed no. They said no to me. So, look, it's a good even balance, I would say. There's a 70-30 difference.
0: Well, maybe we should just start a AFL team here in the Snowies.
1: What, should we call ourselves the Snow Tigers or something?
0: Snow Tigers?
1: Snow Lions? I don't know. We'll have to see. Snow Lions.
0: Snow Lions? All right, Snow Lions AFL team coming soon in the Snowies.

0: I'm going to say effing perfect.
1: That's the way I wanted to put it. Beck.
0: On Snow FM Breakfast with Beck and Jack.
1: And you know, there's something about the Snowies, right? It's a little bit of a holiday resort, Beck. It's a holiday resort. Or should I say a holiday town, should I say?
0: Well, yes. It becomes a holiday town
1: in
0: the season.
1: It does in winter.
0: Yes.
1: I apologize. I shouldn't do it like that. But whenever I walk to that window, which we have a window in our office, and I always, whenever it gets to the point in the day where the sun is so bright that Beck's like, put the blind down. Put the blind down. I always look down and I see a buffet. And, you know, it always brings out something in me, doesn't it?
0: Oh, Beck? People downstairs eating at the band and their buffet breakfast. And Jack just looks so longingly outside the window like, oh, look at that. They've got their coffee, their eggs, their hash browns. Oh, you fiend a buffet.
1: I'm fiending for a buffet and I'm going to tell you why next, okay?
0: Oh, the science behind it.
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0: It's Coldplay and BTS with My Universe on Snow FM Breakfast with Beck and Jack. Now, Jack, speaking of breakfast,
1: Yeah. We
0: were talking before, you love a buffet.
1: I love a buffet breakfast, like so much that right now I'm actually, I could cry speaking about it. I just love a buffet.
0: Well, breakfast. I was literally just about to say, I swear to God, every single morning, because you see the buffet breakfast down at the band when you go to close the blind when the sun is in my eyes, and you're always like, oh my God, Beck, I want a buffet breakfast
1: like
0: so badly.
1: The buffet breakfast down there is remarkable, and I'm yet to try it. But we wondered when we were discussing this, what would the science be behind a buffet breakfast?
0: Or just being as obsessed with it as you are.
1: I think it's because...
0: other than being a piggy-piggy.
1: A piggy-piggy. I don't have them enough. But there are four main points to why people love buffet breakfast.
0: And
1: The main one off the back, right, the science behind why we love buffet breakfasts is childhood nostalgia, right? A buffet often features some of your favourite foods of all time, scrambled eggs, bacon, waffles, like orange juice. A lot of people love orange juice.
0: Oh, I do miss
1: the fresh orange juice.
0: Big jugs of, well, I was always an apple juice gal.
1: Yeah.
0: But yes, the jugs, and you can just go and pour as much as you want.
1: Like, you pay your little $20. Like, I remember Sizzlers back in the day. You go to Sizzler, pay you $25, off you go. The world is your oyster. And the next point is, Beck, absolute control and choice. Like, everybody has the ability to pick what they want, and you never have to argue with your family. Like, you know when you go to a cafe and you sit there, and let's say you order an egg roll, but I order the eggs on toast, or let's say someone orders eggs Benedict, and you go, oh, I wish I ordered that. I ordered that. The buffet cuts that out entirely. You could have that and then go, do you know what? I'm going to eat that next. I'm going to go get that from the buffet.
0: That's the thing for me. I love having a little bit of everything and just having a little taste of every single little thing that they've got.
1: And you try to eat as much as you can at the buffet to the point where you're like,
0: my tummy's
1: rumbling
0: now speaking about this.
1: And I think the favourite point of it all is there's no cooking or cleaning involved. You know, as adults, we love a day where we don't have to cook, we don't have to clean, and we just eat. And we just enjoy the meal. That is the beautiful way of a buffet, should I say. And then the last one is probably the second fave, no waiting time. You're usually never waiting at a buffet. People don't like to wait. Using to work in fast food, I understand why people can wait, and I could be more patient, but the no waiting time in a buffet is what I love about it.
0: I love, whenever you go into a buffet breakfast, you know, you're at like a hotel or something, you don't even sit down at the table. You maybe put your stuff down, you're immediately going to get your plate of food.
1: Literally.
0: There's no ordering, there's no waiting. I do love that.
1: It's a beautiful buffet.
0: When you're ravenous.
1: And you can just, I'm so hungry right now thinking about it. I'm going to go down to the bench and get some food in a minute.
0: Do you have breakfast to go eat?
1: Yes, I'm going to go get some breakfast.
0: All right, okay. Let's let Jack go eat his breakfast and care. Ariana Grande, it's No Tears Left to Cry on Snow FM Breakfast.

0: it up. Loving, I'm living, so we turn it up. Yeah. We turning it up.
1: Oh, Ariana Grande, how I love you. It's Snow FM Breakfast with Beck and Jack looking across Lake Jindabyne right now.
2: It's beautiful.
1: It's a beautiful well, look, it's very choppy on the lake, but I am absolutely loving that the clouds are covering the sun, so we're not having to close that blind, yeah, so I can actually look outside.
2: Because
1: today,
2: by this time, you're usually blind, and you're like, Jack, close the blind. Please close the blind.
1: Indeed, skis. Well, we're coming up to 7:30.
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1: It's all upcoming. 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
12: From the Capital Radio Newsroom, I'm James Wybrow. The federal government is facing an uphill battle, selling its budget in the first poll since the financial blueprint. Those surveyed by News Poll believe budget measures will be bad for the economy and make people worse off. The separate Resolve research shows voters are angry Labor broke its election promises, although more support changes to capital gains tax and negative gearing than oppose it. Labor's Housing Minister Claire O'Neill says it would have been surprising if the polls had gone in the other direction.
13: We want to make sure that Australians support the things our government's doing. We do need to do hard things, though, and this budget contains quite a lot of them. You know, we need to constrain spending on the NDIS. We need to make sure that we're addressing the housing challenges confronting the country.
12: Overseas, the US president is warning Iran the clock is ticking amid stalled talks to permanently end the conflict in the Middle East. Donald Trump has taken to social media to warn officials in Tehran better get moving fast or, quote, there won't be anything left for them. Iranian state media reports the US did not make any concrete concessions in responses to the latest peace proposal. Meanwhile, the United Arab Emirates has reported a drone strike near a nuclear power station, which has triggered a fire. The UAE's foreign minister has called the strike an unacceptable act of aggression, but it's not clear where the drone came from at this stage. In other news, the World Health Organization is warning the Ebola outbreak in Central Africa could get much larger after declaring it a public health emergency of international concern. There have been 246 suspected cases of Ebola and at least 80 deaths reported in the Democratic Republic of Congo. It does not meet the criteria of a pandemic, but the agency warns it could potentially be a much larger outbreak than what is currently being reported. World Health Organization Director General Dr. Tedros Adhanom Ghebreyesus says they are releasing emergency funds to provide immediate support.
14: Priority actions include strengthening disease surveillance, active case finding and contact tracing, infection prevention and control in health facilities, expanding access to safe clinical care, and increasing laboratory testing capacity.
12: And a number of health organisations, including Cancer Council Australia, are urging the government to hold firm on current anti-smoking measures. In an open letter, the group says they are concerned that tobacco companies are trying to use the rise in the black market to get the current tax level relaxed. West Coast has come from behind to upset the Giants by 17 points, snapping a six-game losing streak for the Eagles. Earlier, St Kilda beat Richmond, and the Dockers now with 9 wins in a row after beating the Bombers. In the NRL, the Panthers too good for the Dragons, 28-6. The Warriors smashed the Broncos, 42-12. And the Knights beat the Titans, 36-12. That's the latest news update from the Capital Radio newsroom. I'm James Wybrow.
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15: The cheapest unleaded 91 in Cooma is at the Metro on the highway at $1.68. Cheapest diesel is also at the Metro on the highway, selling at $2.10. In Jindabyne, the cheapest unleaded is at the BP on Kosciuszko Road at $1.99. The cheapest diesel is at the Metro on Kosciuszko Road at $2.36.
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1: 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It's looking cloudy across the Snowies today, very high chance of rain continuing into this afternoon and early evening. Similar conditions tomorrow, partly cloudy on Wednesday, some areas of frost in the morning and a slight chance of shower in the afternoon, similar across your Thursday. Temperatures today, Jindabyne reaching 13 degrees, Threadbow maxing out at 8 today, Cooma's top temperature 18, and Canberra, the nation's capital, top temperature of 15. Currently in Jindabyne, it's 8 degrees, Mount Selwyn right now 7, Charlotte Pass currently 5, Threadbow also 5, Cooma right now is 14, and 11 in Canberra. 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
1: 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Your Monday morning.
2: And we're going to be doing something very snap. 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So not even something. We're just going to be doing it, aren't we, Beck?
1: We are. What are we going to be doing,
2: 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Maybe we can get your crystals out, you know, maybe have some good energy coming up for you.
1: That's right. The crystals are up, charging on Mount Kosciuszko. We're going to be predicting your week very shortly. But right now, it's Kings of Leon with Use Somebody on Snow FM Breakfast with Snowy Monaro Carpentry. 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

0: 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Hold Me Closer on Snow FM Breakfast with Beck and Jack.
1: 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It's time for the Monday Star Guide.
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0: All right, Jack, what is going on in the world of the stars?
1: Well, let's kick things off with Aries. This week, it is all about backing yourself and making bold moves and trusting your instincts when opportunities appear.
0: And your lucky object is a pair of scissors.
1: Now, for the tourists out there, Beck, for you, a slow, steady pace helps you focus on finances, stability, and long-term goals this week.
0: Lucky for us this week is a bag of popcorn, which is, thank God, I love popcorn.
1: For the Geminis out there, communication is your superpower this week with fresh ideas and exciting social energy flowing in.
0: And a needle is lucky for you.
1: Oh, okay. Cancers, it's emotional connection deepened this week, but balancing personal feelings with practical decisions is key this week.
0: And a plush panda bear is going to be lucky for Cancers.
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1: For the Sagittariuses out there, this week encourages discipline and structure so you can turn your big dreams into real progress.
0: And a chocolate bar is lucky for you. Oh, that's very lucky.
1: For the Aquariuses, teamwork and collaboration become important this week, even if you usually prefer doing things on your own.
0: Your lucky object is a stick of incense.
1: And last but not least, the Pisces. 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
0: And lucky for you is a pair of tweezers.
1: Wow.
0: All right. Is there a general vibe of that?
1: I would say a lot of it is communication and hard work getting noticed and self-reflection and growth.
0: Yes, I was going to say
1: a lot of growth this
0: week. All right.
1: Week.
0: Well, look to the stars, reflect their wisdom, and yeah, grow a little bit this week. Let's get Lolly Young's Messy on Snow FM Breakfast. You know what?

0: 97.7 Place North and Breakfast. It's Beck and Jack.
1: And, you know, I did forget the Capricorns just then, so I apologise. I'm going to say it now. Capricorns, this week, leadership and energy is strong, helping you take charge and confidently move plans forward, okay?
0: Sorry to all the Capricorns out there. Also, your lucky object is a clock, so make sure.
1: I'm showing my Gemini-ness this morning. My two-facedness. Can you see my two personalities in the studio right now, Beck?
0: God, he's so bloody rude. Also, we're going to be checking in today in tabloids right around the corner.
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0: Jackie Boy. What's going on in the world of celebrity goss today?
1: Well, Eurovision has officially wrapped up for 2026. Over the weekend, Australia, Israel, France and Italy dominated the leaderboard until the global TV audience votes were added to the title.
0: So the judges preferred those four.
1: Yes, but they were the top
0: four. There was kind of a switch once the people actually voted themselves.
1: A major switch. The final block of votes handed the victory to the one and only Bulgaria. The beautiful nation of Bulgaria pushed Israel into second place, Romania into third place, and Australia into fourth place.
0: Fantastic for us, honestly.
1: Right? Bulgaria led with over 200 points with their song Bangaranga.
0: It's honestly such a vibe, so Eurovision. It's one of those that really gets the shoulder going.
1: It gets the blood pumping on Monday morning.
0: I love it.
1: Delta is the second highest to place, actually, as a fun fact for you, in Australia's Eurovision history with her song Eclipse.
0: Also,
1: a fabulous effort from
0: very
1: Delta.
0: Very Eurovision.
1: Like, my mum was like to me, oh my God, I'm so happy Delta's there. My mum, honestly didn't even know my mother was a Eurovision fan till this weekend. But anyway, after Damian's 2016 Sound of Silence, we are the second highest place with our song Eclipse, with Damian getting in second place in 2016.
0: Incredible.
1: And into the more rumorous side of things this morning, the dating rumors have sparked around Pamela Anderson and Tom Cruise.
0: This is wild.
1: The speculation began after reports claimed Cruise was impressed by Anderson's performance in The Last Showgirl, a film that brought the spotlight again back on her acting career. You know, and if you don't know who Pamela Anderson is, she was very, very big in the 80s for Baywatch, for a number of things. And a lot of people say, even my father would go, Pamela Anderson was just one gorgeous woman. Sources have told that media outlets that Anderson is now making room for love again after spending years focused on her career comeback. Also say the two have stayed in contact since then and that people around them have noticed a possible new connection.
0: This is such a nothing burger.
1: It is. It's giving
0: a tabloid.
1: It's giving. You know, it's giving ham and cheese with no butter, and it's a ham and cheese sandwich with no butter.
0: Yeah, it's
1: very
0: literally
1: bland.
0: He's just said that he's interested in her, and that's about it. So
1: hey, I'd be interested in Tom Cruise too. He's got a lot of money.
0: Scientology though.
1: Yeah, he's a lot of money though.
0: Yucky. Money. That is today in tabloids for right now. Snow FM breakfast. Here's Glass Animals. It's Heat Waves.

0: 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Placing off and breakfast with Beck and Jack.
1: It's 2 minutes to eight. We are going to get a check of your weather. Also see what's going on in the latest in news and sport from the Capital Radio newsroom.
0: Stick around.
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11: From the Capital Radio Newsroom, I'm James Wybrow. A public health expert warns the Ebola outbreak in the Democratic Republic of Congo is likely spreading faster than what's being detected. There's been nearly 250 cases and 80 deaths reported in the outbreak, which the World Health Organization has declared a public health emergency of international concern. Epidemiologist Eric Fiegel-Ding says the lack of healthcare infrastructure in the region is increasing the risk of spread.
12: The process of vaccine testing is not enough for the initial containment. The initial containment is, unfortunately, we've already lost containment in the region. And that's where WHO is raising public health emergency international concern.
11: Back home, the Albanese government has taken a hit in two new opinion polls following the release of its latest budget. Those surveyed by News Poll believe the financial blueprint will be bad for the economy and make people worse off. The separate Resolve research shows voters are angry Labor broke a number of election pledges. Liberal MP Aaron Violi says the poll shows the coalition has a chance to win back voters.
13: There is a pathway here for the opposition to make some hay, then want to, after a year in which the government said they wouldn't do something and then clearly backtracking. So big fight ahead and voters up for grabs.
11: In other news, a survey shows millennials are driving a shift towards buying more locally made products. Nearly two-thirds of those polled reported buying Australian-made goods always or often. And the World Cup of Cybersecurity is being held on the Gold Coast this week. Teams of hackers will play out simulated cybersecurity threats in a pseudo-esports arena. Two young hackers from the University of Queensland are part of Team Oceania, and one of them, Rowan Van Klinken, says they're feeling pretty good going into the competition.
14: 2 years ago we got third place, and then last year we got fourth place. We're hoping to be able to beat the USA again. We're always next to them on the leaderboard. Might help having a bit of a home ground advantage, less jet lag.
11: Blues coach Laurie Daly has named his squad for Game 1 of State of Origin. James Tedesco has been named at fullback with a halves pairing of Mitchell Moses and Nathan Cleary. Latrell Mitchell not available due to back injury. Meanwhile, Sam Walker is reported to get the nod to play halfback for the Maroons when Billy Slater names his team later this morning. In other NRL news, the Warriors are sweating on the fitness of a star playmaker after they smashed the Broncos 42 points to 12. Tanner Boyd leaving the field with a knee injury. Coach Andrew Webster says they are waiting on scans to confirm a suspected ACL injury.
15: We're not riding him off yet, but early indications say that it could be.
11: The Panthers beat the Dragons 28-6 to wrap up Magic Round. The Knights beat the Titans. That's the latest news update from the Capital Radio newsroom. I'm James Wybrow.
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16: The cheapest unleaded 91 in Cooma is at the Metro on the highway at $1.68. Cheapest diesel is also at the Metro on the highway, selling at $2.10. In Jindabyne, the cheapest unleaded is at the BP on Kosciuszko Road at $1.99. The cheapest diesel is at the Metro on Kosciuszko Road at $2.36.
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0: 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It's looking cloudy across the Snowies today, very high chance of rain continuing into this afternoon and early evening. Similar conditions tomorrow, partly cloudy on Wednesday, some areas of frost in the morning and a slight chance of shower in the afternoon, similar across your Thursday. Temperatures today, Jindabyne reaching 13 degrees, Thredbo maxing out at 8 today, Cooma's top temperature 18 and Canberra, the nation's capital, top temperature of 15. Currently in Jindabyne it's 8 degrees, Mount Selwyn right now 7, Charlotte Pass currently 5, Thredbo also 5, Cooma right now is 14 and 11 in Canberra. 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
0: Waking you up across the Snowies. It's Snow FM Breakfast with Beck and Jack. Just gone 8 o'clock
1: and we're going to be doing the birthday book very shortly. You've still got time to get some things in. 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
0: Yeah, we'll make sure we put any last minute shout outs in our diary or even for the rest of
1: the
0: year.
1: Even the rest of the week, send them in. If you've got one coming up in June, April, May, or April's already, we've literally gone through April. Oh my God.
0: Are you going back? God.
1: You know what I mean.
0: Also, there's some very funny ladies in the celebrity birthday book as well. So stick around to find out who they are. But right now, it's Rihanna and Calvin Harris. We found love. It's an FM Breakfast with Snowy Monero, Carpentry and Construction Group. Yeah,

0: Seriously, Lois, I'm so excited for my birthday.
1: The only way to save him is to celebrate his birthday.
0: I'm gonna have the best birthday party ever.
1: I totally forgot it was your birthday.
2: Yes, a massive happy birthday to everybody celebrating across the Snowies for today, the 18th of May.
3: We've got a few in the birthday book. I've got this one from Hayley Warren. Happy 7th birthday. I was going to say 17th then, but 7th birthday from Ginny. Just aged you 10 years, Hayley. Also, happy birthday to Evie. You're 9 years old today from Kumar. Lots of love from Mum and Dad, Henry and Grace. They say I'm wishing you a wonderful 9th birthday today, Evie.
2: Oh, bless. So happy 7th to Hayley and happy 9th to Evie.
3: Yes, two odd numbers.
2: Some youngins today. Well, in terms of celebrity birthdays, you guys share one with Miriam Margolyes. She's turning 85 today.
3: Wow.
2: And she probably, for like, I don't know, my generation, known at the most as Professor Sprout in Harry Potter.
3: Great movie.
2: She's just an all-round funny lady. I would definitely go check out her Graham Norton interviews. Some stuff I don't think I can play on Snow FM on the radio, but she's absolutely very, very hilarious. So go check her out. Also, Tina Fey, another comedian. She's 56 years old. She actually got her start with Amy Poehler playing Sarah Palin and Hillary Clinton on SNL.
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3: 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All thanks to Nimitabelle Bakery, Nuggets Crossing, Jindabyne. 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
2: 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Right now, it's MKTO's Thank You. I always thought these guys were a bit of a one-hit wonder.
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1: Now, the top six ickiest clothes have been revealed, Beck.
0: Oh.
1: The top six ickiest clothes this year have been revealed, okay? And I want to get you to blind rank them next to me, all right?
0: Oh, I get the ick very easily.
1: So we will have a blind rank here on this show,
0: don't we?
1: So I want to get you to blind rank the top six ickiest clothes, okay?
0: Honestly,
1: be ready for it.
0: I think that's going to be a little bit difficult for me because I do get the ick very easily, but that's up next on Snuff and Breakfast.
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0: hot and cold on Stuff and Breakfast with Beck and Jack.
1: Now, Beck, are you ready to get your ick on?
0: I really don't want to, but sure.
1: We're going
0: to
1: get your ick on because Australian Fashion Week happened last week up in Sydney, and they revealed the top six ickiest clothing items anyone could wear.
0: Oh, okay. Look, there's going to be a lot.
1: There is going to be a lot.
0: But also, at the same time, just want to preface, there's no judgment coming from this.
1: Wear what you want to wear. You might be judged, but oh well, so be it.
0: This is all personal opinion. Don't feel like we're telling you what you can and you can't wear.
1: No.
0: With that said, Jack, go ahead.
1: Your top six are you ready to blind rank them?
0: Yeah, let's go.
1: All right, let's go straight off the bat. A crop top.
0: Oh, that's fine. I used to wear a crop top. I still have a crop top or two. I'm gonna put that at... Look, is one ickiest or is six ickiest?
1: One is the ickiest and six is the least ickiest.
0: Okay, six.
1: Okay,
0: that's
1: six.
0: Fine.
1: Cool. Three-quarter pants.
0: Oh, that's a... Oh, like... Oh, okay, no. I'm going to put that... I feel like there's going to be worse. I'm going to put that at three.
1: Three? Okay. So you're going to put your three-quarter pants. All right. Jorts.
0: Oh, I wear jorts all the time.
1: Yeah? So do I.
0: Yeah, I love jorts. That's a five.
1: A five? Okay. Jorts. All right. Velcro sandals.
0: Okay. Honestly, as well... I love, like, if you're wearing, like a brown Velcro sandal with some white socks and some jorts, honestly, I kind of love that. That's kind of fashion to me.
1: No, you can wear Birks, but not Velcro
0: sandals.
1: That's a
0: four. Okay. That's a four. Okay. I don't hate that.
1: All right.
0: God, am I just figuring out something about myself right now?
1: I think you are. All right.
0: Am I icky?
1: Boat shoes.
0: Oh, the boat shoes with no socks. Just in general, boat shoes... What have I got left? I've got one and three.
1: You've got one and two left, really, because you've got three quarter pants is three, Velcro is four, jorts is five, crop top is six.
0: I'm going to put them at two just because I feel as if there's going to be something worse.
1: Okay, well, I think you'd be stand corrected. Your last one is skinny jeans.
0: Yeah, I'm not. Yeah.
1: You ever known someone to wear skinny jeans religiously?
0: Yes, yeah? I have a friend who wears skinny jeans with the really loose, sleeveless, gym.
1: I can imagine
0: one
1: it right now.
0: One of my mates,
1: Oh, my God. It's such an old school thing to wear, really, when you think about it, don't you think?
0: I guess it is. But maybe we're just...
1: Well, I remember I used to wear the jeans with the cuts in them. You know, with the, the cuts, and then they have, the little...
0: Oh, the ripped jeans?
1: Yeah, I used to wear ripped jeans all the time as a child. And I used to wear the really, low, oh, God, now I would never touch a skinny jean in my daytime.
0: No.
1: Ever again.
0: You're not a skinny jean wearer?
1: I'm a baggy jean man through and through, babe.
0: I am. I think every pair of pants I own is very quite baggy. There we go.
1: Well, Beck, let's go through your list quickly. Skinny jeans is your worst ickiest. Then you've got boat shoes in second, three-quarter pants in third, Velcro shoes in fourth, jorts in five, and crop top in six.
0: Honestly, I'm happy with that. I probably swap around jorts and crop tops because I wear jorts all the time in summer.
1: I love a good jort. I can't believe jorts is even on the list, but that's your six ickiest clothes items from Australian Fashion Week. It is remarkable. Not even that bad.
0: I got through it without being that icked out. Well, here's the latest from Teddy Swims. It's Mr. Know-It-All on Snuff and Breakfast with Beck and Jack.

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0: Stick around.
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13: From the Capital Radio Newsroom, I'm James Wybrow. A public health expert warns the Ebola outbreak in the Democratic Republic of Congo is likely spreading faster than what's being detected. There's been nearly 250 cases and 80 deaths reported in the outbreak, which the World Health Organization has declared a public health emergency of international concern. Epidemiologist Eric Fiegel-Ding says the lack of healthcare infrastructure in the region is increasing the risk of spread.
14: The process of vaccine testing is not enough for the initial containment. The initial containment is, unfortunately, we've already lost containment in the region. And that's where WHO is raising public health emergency international concern.
13: Back home, the Albanese government has taken a hit in two new opinion polls following the release of its latest budget. Those surveyed by NewsPoll believe the financial blueprint will be bad for the economy and make people worse off. The separate Resolve research shows voters are angry Labor broke a number of election pledges. Liberal MP Aaron Violi says the poll shows the coalition has a chance to win back voters.
15: There is a pathway here for the opposition to make some hay, then want to after a year in which the government said they wouldn't do something and then clearly backtracking. So yeah. big fight ahead and voters up for grabs.
13: In other news, a survey shows millennials are driving a shift towards buying more locally made products. Nearly two-thirds of those polled reported buying Australian-made goods always or often. And the World Cup of Cybersecurity is being held on the Gold Coast this week. Teams of hackers will play out simulated cybersecurity threats in a pseudo-esports arena. Two young hackers from the University of Queensland are part of Team Oceana, and one of them, Rowan Van Klinken, says they're feeling pretty good going into the competition.
16: 2 years ago we got third place and then last year we got fourth place. We're hoping to be able to beat the USA again. We're always next to them on the leaderboard. Might help having a bit of a home ground advantage, less jet lag.
13: Blues coach Laurie Daly has named his squad for Game 1 of State of Origin. James Tedesco has been named at fullback with a halves pairing of Mitchell Moses and Nathan Cleary. Latrell Mitchell not available due to back injury. Meanwhile, Sam Walker is reported to get the nod to play halfback for the Maroons when Billy Slater names his team later this morning. In other NRL news, the Warriors are sweating on the fitness of a star playmaker after they smashed the Broncos 42 points to 12. Tanner Boyd leaving the field with a knee injury. Coach Andrew Webster says they are waiting on scans to confirm a suspected ACL injury.
6: We're not riding him off yet, but early indications say that it could be.
13: The Panthers beat the Dragons 28-6 to wrap up Magic Round. The Knights beat the Titans. That's the latest news update from the Capital Radio newsroom. I'm James Wybrow.
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17: The cheapest unleaded 91 in Cooma is at the Metro on the highway at $1.68. Cheapest diesel is also at the Metro on the highway, selling at $2.10. In Jindabyne, the cheapest unleaded is at the BP on Kosciuszko Road at $1.99. The cheapest diesel is at the Metro on Kosciuszko Road at $2.36.
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0: Snow FM weather. 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It's looking cloudy across the Snowies today. Very high chance of rain continuing into this afternoon and early evening. Similar conditions tomorrow, partly cloudy on Wednesday. Some areas of frost in the morning and a slight chance of shower in the afternoon. Similar across your Thursday. Temperatures today, Jindabyne reaching 13 degrees. Threadbow maxing out at 8 today. Cooma's top temperature 18. And Canberra, the nation's capital, top temperature of 15. Currently in Jindabyne, it's 8 degrees. Mount Selwyn right now 7. Charlotte Pass currently 5. Threadbow also 5. Cooma right now is 14 and 11 in Canberra. 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
0: Good morning, good morning. 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Just gone 8:30.
1: And we're going to be doing Monday Movie Madness very shortly. We're giving you the chance to win a double pass to the Jindabyne Cinema. Got to listen out for it because we're going to tell you how to do it next, aren't we, Beck?
0: That's right. Some pretty good movies playing at the moment. We've got the Mortal Kombat movie, yeah. The Mandalorian and Grogu.
1: I think Devil's Wear Prada might be still streaming in on the weekends, but it's a great film.
0: Also, The Sheep Detective.
1: The Sheep Detective. I hear that's a really good one of you, Jacqueline.
0: So you definitely want to stick around. Find out how you can win. Go see some pretty cool movies for free. It's going to be right after David Guetta, Kelly Rowland, When Love Takes Over on Snow FM Breakfast with Beck and Jack.

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0: Yes, this is the time of week. We're giving you the chance to win a double pass to the Jindabyne Cinema.
1: Yes.
0: All you got to do, we're about to act out a scene from a movie. 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So make sure you go check that out. All right, Jack, are we ready to do some acting?
1: Let's get started.
0: All right, let's get started.
2: And action.
0: Hello, Jack.
1: Shh.
0: I changed my mind. They said you might be up here.
1: Shh. Take my hand. Now close your eyes. Come on, step up. And now hold on to the railing. Keep your eyes closed. Just don't peek.
0: I'm not.
1: You trust me?
0: I trust you.
1: All right, open your eyes.
0: I'm flying. Jack, I'm flying. And cut. There we go. That's our movie. That was some good acting,
1: that was,
0: I think.
1: Wasn't it? And coincidentally, one of the guy's names, my name, Jack.
0: It is.
1: No pun intended.
0: And you were playing Jack.
1: I was playing
0: Indeed,
1: Jack.
0: Indeed, you were playing Jack. All right, well, that is Monday Movie Madness on Snow FM Breakfast. Give us a call right now.

0: Harry Styles. It's American Girls on Snuff and Breakfast with Beck and Jack.
1: And the one and only Kylie Minogue, the princess of pop, one of my favourite artists of all time. She has confirmed some very big news, okay? Like, I am jumping out of my bloody
0: Jack
1: chair
0: is,
1: this morning.
0: Jack is fangirling major right now.
1: I'm going to give you all the details next in Today in Tabloids, okay?
0: Stick around.
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2: Feeling it, we're feeling good. We're feeling good, hey?
1: Probably be good if I actually put that to air. There we go. It is time for Today in Tabloids on Snow FM Breakfast with Beck and Jack. Jack, what's going on in the world of celebrity goss?
3: It is a Monday morning, Beck, so I'll forgive you for that one. Well,
1: thank you.
3: The big news with Kylie Minogue is that she has confirmed her 40th anniversary tour.
1: Wow.
3: Do you know, I've seen Kylie twice in my time and she is a remarkable performer.
1: Twice.
3: I would say three, but I was in my mum's belly at the time, so I can't really count that because I wasn't alive for it.
1: You know, yeah, okay. I know that you went and saw her last year when she toured for her...
3: Tension tour, yeah, her most recent album. It was incredible. And, you know, she's releasing the next doco and she let the news slip in the interview, which we're going to find out in the Netflix documentary, saying that she probably isn't meant to say this, but yes, there will be a 40th anniversary tour coming. She launched her pop career in 1987, as a lot of us know, while she was still starring in the Australian TV soap series Neighbours, which I don't believe is still running anymore, is it?
1: Neighbours, no. Home and Away, yes.
3: Yes, and it was the cover of Locomotion, which became a number one hit in Australia, and the 40th anniversary tour is set to take place sometime in 2027.
1: How exciting. That will be your third time?
3: I'll say fourth. Fourth time.
1: Okay.
3: Fourth time, charm. You will find me front and centre. And in more music news, Eurovision has officially wrapped up for 2026. Mm. Australia, Israel, France and Italy, we dominated the leaderboard until the global TV audience was added, which did change. Changed the leaderboard around a little bit, Beck. It changed a little bit. The final block of votes headed the victory to the one and only Bulgaria. It pushed Israel into second place, Romania into third place, and then us into fourth place.
1: Fantastic for Australia.
3: One of our second highest results of all time. Bulgaria led with over 200 points with their song Bangaranga.
1: It's such a Eurovision-y song,
3: it is, isn't it?
1: And it really kind of gets that shoulder moving a little bit.
3: And the last time we scored such was the highest was in 2016 with Damien's Sound of Silence. So Delta and Dami are one of the two highest for Australians up there to represent us on the stage. So look at us go. Maybe one day we can take the crown, but we all know we're never actually going to win it.
1: No,
3: we'll never
1: get those audience votes because we're not part of Europe.
3: No,
1: so
3: we're not.
1: It's fair enough.
3: But that's Today in Tabloids today. We're going to keep all of the best music going for you now.
1: That's right. Spence and Boone.

0: Well, who's next?
1: Selena Gomez, single soon on 97.7. Placing off in breakfast with Beck and Jack. Now, the sun has definitely come out for the day, but you can't really see it, unfortunately, because all the cloud cover.
2: Not too blinding. I think you actually could get some washing done if you are wanting to maybe put some clothes out today, because it's looking pretty good out there. Almost 9 o'clock, we are going to get a check from the newsroom, see what's going on in all of your sport and news. We'll see how the weather goes for the rest of the week as well.
1: Stick around.
3: He is a hero.
4: Whoa! I really don't feel comfortable hitting a girl.
5: Don't worry. We won't.
3: But he just doesn't know it yet.
4: Yo! Send me back. I want to go back.
3: And there's no going back.
5: 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Our fates would not be settled by the size of our armies. It would be decided by combat.
3: Now, Johnny Cage must prove himself.
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3: Prove himself.
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3: A warrior in this blockbuster movie event in digital projection and Dolby surround sound at the Jindabyne Cinema. Screening tomorrow.
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3: Don't miss Mortal Kombat 2. 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
16: From the Capital Radio Newsroom, I'm James Wybrow. The World Health Organization has declared a global emergency over the outbreak of the Ebola virus in Central Africa. Foreign correspondent Mimi Becker reports.
17: Health authorities are trying to contain an Ebola outbreak in the Democratic Republic of Congo and Uganda that has close to 250 suspected cases and nearly 90 deaths. The World Health Organization has warned it could be a much larger outbreak than first thought. The strain of Ebola is very rare. There's no vaccine, specific treatment or test, and the WHO said the outbreak does not meet the criteria of a pandemic while advising against any border closures.
16: Closer to home, a man has been taken to hospital after his car slammed into a power pole and tore in half in Sydney's southwest. The crash at Villawood brought down power lines onto the Hume Highway. A second driver has been checked over after the rear of the crash car hit the vehicle. In other news, the mastermind of the firebombing campaign across Melbourne's bar and restaurants during the past 2 months is believed to be a 23-year-old man living in Iraq. The Herald Sun reports he is living in a concrete bunker and coordinating the campaign through encrypted messages and has broken away from the illegal tobacco identity Kaz Hamad. The bill has hit around $40 million so far, with four venues destroyed and dozens of other nightclubs, pubs and clubs damaged. Australians living with obesity can now access new guidelines to manage their weight and protect their heart health. The nation's first clinical consensus statement on obesity was informed by a task force of 22 experts, taking a year to develop. The Heart Foundation's Natalie Raffole says more than half the adult population is expected to be obese in the next decade unless we act now.
0: And so it's incredibly important for us to better manage this often underlooked risk factor for heart disease.
16: And two fighter jets have collided mid-flight during an air show at a defence base in the United States. All four of the aircrew on board the jets managed to eject safely and are being evaluated by medical personnel. James Tedesco has forced Dylan Edwards out of the fullback jersey in the New South Wales squad for State of Origin Game 1. The former Blues captain back into the number one jersey. Coach Laurie Daly says it was hard to separate the pair.
18: Teddy's been there before. Dylan has done nothing wrong. More about the style of football that we want to play and what we think is best suited for us in Game 1.
16: Queensland has announced their team, with Reece Walsh being left out of Billy Slater's side, Kalen Ponga named at fullback, and Sam Walker will debut at halfback. And in the AFL, the Giants' season has gone from bad to worse as West Coast kicked the last four goals of the match to beat GWS by 17 points. That's the latest news update from the Capital Radio newsroom. I'm James Wybrow.
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20: The cheapest unleaded 91 in Cooma is at the Metro on the highway at $1.68. Cheapest diesel is also at the Metro on the highway, selling at $2.10. In Jindabyne, the cheapest unleaded is at the BP on Kosciuszko Road at $1.99. The cheapest diesel is at the Metro on Kosciuszko Road at $2.36.
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1: 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It's looking cloudy across the Snowies today. Very high chance of rain continuing into this afternoon and early evening. Similar conditions tomorrow, partly cloudy on Wednesday. Some areas of frost in the morning and a slight chance of shower in the afternoon. Similar across your Thursday. Temperatures today, Jindabyne reaching 13 degrees. Threadbow maxing out at 8 today. Cooma's top temperature 18. And Canberra, the nation's capital, top temperature of 15. Currently in Jindabyne, it's 8 degrees. Mount Selwyn right now 7. Charlotte Pass currently 5. Threadbow also 5. Cooma right now is 14 and 11 in Canberra. 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
1: 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Just gone 9 o'clock.
2: I've got the 1% question book in front of me, Beck, and I want to make sure you've got your brain working, okay? 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
2: We're going
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1: 1% question right around the corner on Snow FM Breakfast with Beck and Jack. It's Daft Punk, Pharrell Williams, Get Lucky with Snowy Monaro Carpentry and Construction Book.
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1: It is time. I've got the 1% Club book in front of me, Beck. We're going to test your knowledge this morning, okay? Essentially, I've got a set of questions here. You can play along at home as well if you want to get those cogs turning at, what, about 6.40 this morning?
0: 6.40 in the morning on Monday morning.
1: Well, get that coffee in you and get going. All right, Beck, are you ready for your question?
0: I'm ready for my 1% Club question. Give it to me.
1: Your question is, an A-list celebrity, Misty Diva, has a very specific request for her fruit salad. Citrus has to be rustic and the plums must have lumps. Based on those demands, which fruit should be cheap? Either A, peach, B, kiwi, or C, mango.
0: Okay, I think I'm going to have to look at this question.
1: Go have a look at it. Just have a think of it. Think about it as if it's like when you look at a fruit, right, what do you think about it? Look at the description and then look at the fruit.
0: A-list celebrity Misty Diva has a very specific request for her fruit salad. The citrus has to be rustic and the plums must have lumps. Based on the... And cheap? What the hell, dude?
1: Well, process of elimination. What's an expensive fruit that's on that page?
0: Well, a mango.
1: Bingo.
0: A mango's expensive. Mm-hmm. Oh, the citrus and the plums must have lumps. I feel like I'm just going to take a massive guess and say kiwi, because it's like kind of citrusy. No, it's not. I don't know what I'm talking about. I'm just going to say B kiwi. I have no idea what's going on in this question.
1: B kiwi is your answer?
0: Yeah.
1: All right, it is peach.
0: What?
1: Yes, because you got to look. Remember, peach is also a type of plum. It's got a stone in it, so it is a stone fruit at the same time.
0: Shut up.
1: And then it's got the rusticness to it. And you know how peach has the fuzz on it?
0: Oh.
1: Yeah, and it's also one of the cheapest fruits on the market.
0: What do you mean it's rustic?
1: I read it and was like, you know what? I'm going to do the Misty Diva question this morning.
0: Did you just like the fact that it was Misty Diva?
1: Oh, no, and the fruit. Of course I love the fruit.
0: Oh, right.
1: Get
0: okay,
1: the
0: yeah.
1: On.

0: Leapers, Be The One on Snoff and Breakfast with Beck and Jack. We've got some brand new Aussie stuff on the way.
1: Rachel Fyme's newest one is on the way next.
0: It's called Deep End. Plays in five on Snoff and Breakfast.
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0: 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It's Beck and Jack. Little Mix up next.
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1: And Tom Cruise, the man, the myth, the legend. He's got some new dating speculations, okay?
0: Rumoured to be in a new relationship.
1: Rumoured to be. You know, he's had some interesting past with relationships. He's had some journeys. We're going to tell you it all next in Today in Tabloids.
0: It's right after Noah Kahan. Stick season. As you promised.

0: Junior.
1: Today's the day.
2: Feeling it. We're feeling good. We're feeling good. Hey.
1: All right, Jackie boy, what's going on in the world of celebrity goss today?
3: Well, Eurovision has officially wrapped up for 2026. Over the weekend, Australia, Israel, France and Italy dominated the leaderboard until the global TV audience votes were added to the title.
1: So the judges preferred those four.
3: Yes, they were the top four.
1: There was kind of a switch once the people actually voted themselves.
3: A major switch. The final block of votes handed the victory to the one and only Bulgaria, the beautiful nation of Bulgaria, pushed Israel into second place, Romania into third place, and Australia into fourth place.
1: Fantastic for us, honestly.
3: Right? Bulgaria led with over 200 points with their song Bangaranga.
1: It's honestly such a vibe, so Eurovision. It's one of those that really gets the shoulder going.
3: It gets the blood pumping on Monday morning.
1: I love it.
3: Delta is the second highest place, actually, as a fun fact for you, in Australia's Eurovision history with her song Eclipse.
1: Also,
3: a fabulous effort from Delta.
1: Very Eurovision.
3: Like, my mum was like to me, oh my God, I'm so happy Delta's there. My mum, didn't even know my mother was a Eurovision fan till this weekend. But anyway, after Damien's 2016 Sound of Silence, we are the second highest place with our song Eclipse, with Damien getting in second place in 2016.
1: Incredible.
3: And into the more rumorous side of things this morning, the dating rumors have sparked around Pamela Anderson and Tom Cruise.
1: This is wild.
3: The speculation began after reports claimed Cruise was impressed by Anderson's performance in The Last Showgirl, a film that brought the spotlight again back on her acting career. You know, and if you don't know who Pamela Anderson is, she was very, very big in the 80s for Baywatch, for a number of things. And a lot of people say, even my father would go, Pamela Anderson's just one gorgeous woman. Sources have told that media outlets that Anderson is now making room for love again after spending years focused on her career comeback. Also say the two have stayed in contact since then and that people around them have noticed a possible new connection.
1: This is such a nothing burger.
3: It is. It's giving
1: a tabloid.
3: It's giving you what it's giving. It's giving ham and cheese with no butter, and it's a ham and cheese sandwich with no butter.
1: Yeah, it's
3: very
1: literally
3: bland.
1: He's just said that he's interested in her, and that's about it. So
3: hey, I'd be interested in Tom Cruise too. He's got a lot of money.
1: Scientology though.
3: Yeah, he's a lot of money though.
1: Yucky. That is today in tabloids for right now. Snow FM breakfast.
4: 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Yeah, right, picture that with a Kodak. Or better yet, go to Times Square, take a picture of me with a Kodak. Took my life from negative to positive, I just want y'all to know that. And tonight, let's enjoy life.

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1: Jordan's hanging out with you from 10. 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
0: Yeah, Bruno Mars, I Just Might, kicking off 10 o'clock. Also, we'll be back tomorrow with our brand new segment, Beat Shazam.
1: Yes, it's one of our favourites we're going to play, where we're going to try and beat the Shazam bot and guess that song in one note, aren't we, Beck?
0: We are. We'll catch you at 6. See ya.
1: Bye.
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